won't arrive. People change the lines like the weather. It doesn't make you feel better. Does it make you feel better? Well, it hurts sometimes. Nothing's quite right. People change the lines like the weather. It doesn't make you feel better. Does it make you feel better? Like we used to before we were holding. And darling, you'll be fine if you try sometimes. And don't believe the lies that

work was cut down to a half a day shift. There's no reason. So the shaft was soon shut and more work was cut.

nashtiva shaku ingi shoka jata in aku yenchalishi shizanzaka hiipi in